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Light over and do some weather straight away. What a wonderful day today we've got in Canamble. I hope you're having a great day and enjoying the sunshine. And no clothes rise today, which is one of the good things. Anyway, 6 to 18 degrees is your range today. Central West Slopes and plains for Wednesday, sunny. Winds east 15 to 20 kilometres an hour, becoming light in the early afternoon. There's a 5% chance of rain, which would be less than 1 millimetre. You call that dew, I suppose. The UV index is moderate, but the sun still burns in the wintertime. The radar says there's no rain anywhere around us, and there's a little bit of whispery cloud over our part of the state at this present point in time. Majority of it's wall-to-wall blue, though. 17.5 degrees, feels like 14.4, 63% on the humidity. Winds are coming from the east, 17 kilometres an hour, gusting out to 18. And the barometric pressure's 1,029.4 and stable. Okay then, looks like we'll hit our top temperature around about now. That's as big as it's going to get today. And I hope you're enjoying your school holidays and having the children off and doing some fun stuff as parents. That's what it's all about. Don't miss out on them growing up, because when they grow up, you can't get it back. And I've had 5 children, so I speak from experience. I remember what my mother said. Yeah, enjoy them while they're young, because they get bigger. Yes, Mum, thank you very much. Okay. Looks like we might be in for some weather on Saturday. A little bit of rain poking its head. Friday's looking good for the Totem event at Galar, the skateboard park. So weather looks very, very good for that. So come down and join us at the skate park for the Totem Day. And MTMFM will be poking their nose in there as well. So join us. Okay, it's Marty B. The weather has been brought to you by Gray's Auto Electrical, your steel specialist. Fantastic shop. Even if you just want a bolt or a nut, it's incredible what they've got out the back. But anyway, proudly brought to you Gray's Auto Electrical, your steel specialist for the weather. Okay then, we'll continue on with a bit more music. I'm going to be hanging around here for a little while. And coming up, we've got an interview with Danny Keady, our town mayor. He's coming in to poke his nose into the studio and have a bit of a chat. So stay with us and we'll be back.

Okay, you're on air with Marty B right here on your very own MTM FM 91.9, the voice of Canamble. Okay, we're 17.45 degrees outside, so we're heading for a top of 18, but that's where it's going to go today by the looks of it. So all good. But it's still a day outside, that being said. Yeah, I know at my place it's all about washing and getting down the line while the sun's out. Make hay while the sun shines, is that what the saying is? Yeah, well, we might as well rip into this. The Glaucon Boat Skate Park. This group has been on the road since 2010. Community Skate Workshop and Jam at the Glaucon Boat Skate Park. Friday the 10th of July from 12 till 4 p.m. And that's tomorrow, so if you're thinking of something to do, pop over to the Community Skate Workshop and Jam at the Glaucon Boat Skate Park. We'll have our radio station pumping away via the internet, of course, but yeah, it is what it is. But we'll be there, and it's been proudly brought to you by your New South Wales Government, the Canambleshire Council, and Totem. Okay. And that was that close to Toto, it's not funny. Which is the first song we started off with, Toto, Africa, some Amy Shepherd, Small Town Rumours, and Sarah Bareilles, Brave. Okay then, we've got, what's that, Boom Clap Charil, Max Jackson Hold the Horses, The Weeknd Can't Feel My Face. So, yeah, let's continue with the music. It's currently 20 minutes past one, right here on your very own MTM FM.

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0: Okay, then, you're on air with Marty B right here on MTM FM, the voice of Coonamble. It's currently 17 degrees outside. The time is 1:37. And, we've got our Mayor, Danny, in the studio with us at the moment. We're going to discuss a bit of council stuff. So over to you there, Danny.
1: Good afternoon, Marty.
0: Yep.
1: Thanks for having me on.
0: My pleasure, mate.
1: So we had our monthly meeting today. It's only about 3 weeks since the last one, because the last one, because of the June long weekend, was a week later, so it's short time frame, so there wasn't a lot in the meeting today, but we covered a few things. As part of the mayoral minute, I mentioned that we got some rugby, we got some funding for Gelaganbone through the New South Wales Rugby World Cup Legacy Program, which is program where we got $135,000 to upgrade lighting and change room for facilities at the Gelaganbone Sports Ground, which would be great for down there. The Galar Rugby Club are going to take the lead on the project and contribute $25,000, I think, to it.
0: Yeah, that's good news for Gelaganbone.
1: Yeah, it certainly is.
0: Yes.
1: And you know, they're keen to keep upgrading wherever they can down there at the Glass Sports Ground. So
0: yep,
1: that was a bit of good news. Of course, the Coonamble Rugby Club, they last weekend they celebrated 70 years anniversary of the
0: wow.
1: club, and they had a big weekend really, and they got 450 odd people to a ball down there at the Showground Pavilion. So
0: that's not a bad run for a country footy club.
1: No,
0: is it?
1: Very good.
0: Yeah,
1: it was a really well run weekend. And congratulations to all the club and committee, actually, for what they did. They got some big-name players back to speak to the crowd, and
0: yeah,
1: it was really well done.
0: And I was just about to say, good job past and present. Yeah.
1: Yeah, and look, the committee did a fantastic job in setting up the pavilion, and
0: yeah,
1: there's no doubt about it that Showground has hosted a few big events lately there.
0: Yeah.
1: With the show and the rodeo and that ball, and then also was the Coonamble Poultry Club had a big event there.
0: Yep.
1: A week or so ago, and they broke a record for the number of entries for the third year in a row.
0: Wow.
1: They had something like 578 birds in the poultry show this year. So,
0: yep.
1: And they're looking at more again next year. So they're getting a lot of positive responses from outside the community.
0: Yeah, and that's great for the Shire as well.
1: Great for the Shire, and great, you know, recognition for the committee. They do a lot of hard work, and
0: yeah,
1: and they've got a nice venue there. It's a nice modern venue, so they're doing a good job with it. So congratulations to them.
0: Yeah, that's fantastic.
1: So yeah, some big occasions up there at the Showground recently. So
0: yeah, well, we're having the Totem event in Galar tomorrow, so that's be there or be square, as I would say.
1: Yeah, well, I just mentioned that we had so Everil Compton, as you know, the inland rail, the government said, well, we're not going to build the inland rail between Narromine and Narrabri.
0: Yeah.
1: We don't have the money, we're not going to do it. That's not on our radar. So Everil Compton, who was the original inland rail proponent,
0: yep.
1: He is trying to put together a consortium to who are currently building a rail from Gladstone down to Goondiwindi.
0: Yep.
1: They're involved in that, and he wants to be able to finish the inland rail.
0: Yeah.
1: From there down to Narrabri, and then from Narrabri through to Narromine.
0: So this were passenger service or for
1: freight? No, this is freight only.
0: Yeah, yeah.
1: At this stage. It's to improve freight. It would eliminate a lot of the shipping time going around.
0: Yeah.
1: Going straight from Melbourne to Gladstone.
0: Yeah, and less trucks.
1: And being able to get grain through to Newcastle. So
0: yeah.
1: Very early stages. They're going to come through and meet with us and talk about it.
0: Big project.
1: Well, you know, we already know the inland rail was a massive project.
0: Yeah.
1: But you know, if they can raise enough private money through a consortium to build on it,
0: yeah,
1: then it's happy days. But we're back to nearly square one.
0: Yeah.
1: But who knows?
0: Two steps forward and one step back.
1: Yeah, that's right. So, but anyway, other than that, today, what did we talk about? The feedback from the June Long Weekend Rodeo, of course, that was fantastic.
0: Yeah,
1: a lot of positive responses from outside the community. You know, there's some areas where as a Shire we could improve. You know, transport and businesses staying open and accommodation, all that sort of stuff that you know, as a small community, we generally fall a bit short on sometimes. But it would be good to look at a big event like that and say, well, how can we improve the all the stuff around it? Because it is a really big destination event, and we want to be able to support that.
0: Oh yeah, it's massive. I've only been in Canamble 4 years, mate, and it's on the when I found out it's on the road day, I said it's a massive event. It was great to have the show again this year as well. That went off as with a little bit of water.
1: But. And to be honest, it's a testament to some of the committee people there that on the show committee, because I was there on the Tuesday and I was thinking there's no way this show is going to run.
0: Yeah.
1: We might as well cancel it. But there's a couple of really committed committee people who said, no, we'll stick with it. And it worked.
0: It worked, yeah.
1: Yeah.
0: So sometimes you've got to take a breath.
1: The power of positive thought.
0: It is, yeah. We'll go with that one.
1: There's a bit of an item today on the museum. We've had a structural engineer look at the museum. They looked at the museum and the... and part of the Sons of the Soil. But as far as the museum goes, they're making recommendations to the Shire about, you know, the remedial work that needs to be done to the museum. And I was just over there. We went over there with a few of the councillors and the general manager having a good look around, and there's no doubt about it. It's pretty solid. It's a good space.
0: General manager will be in the hot seat next week.
1: Right.
0: Yeah.
1: You know, it certainly does need to tidy up, and we need to look at how we want to present the stuff that's in there.
0: How old's the building?
1: Oh, as old as anything in Canamble. It'd be one of the oldest buildings.
0: Well, I'm an ex-lighthouse boy, and they're hundreds of years old.
1: Well,
0: massive stone building, beautifully built, worth preserving.
1: It was the original police lockup, and it's got the old stables there in nearly the same condition they were in. So. You know, it's a great site to be able to build some of our stuff around.
0: And a step back in time.
1: Yeah, and there's other stories that we can add to that. So we'll be looking at that.
0: Trying to get it
1: reopened down the track as a nice space.
0: Yes.
1: And not let it deteriorate. So anyway, that's...
0: something for the tourists, too.
1: It came through today just in one of the reports. So that's what we're looking at.
0: Yep.
1: We had a discussion around the quarry. The quarry, of course, is up and running. We've been crushing gravel again out of the quarry. The quarry is very important to the Shire.
0: It's open on Saturday now, I believe.
1: There's a trial period.
0: Yeah.
1: You know, it's our big money earner if we can run it properly and get gravel moving. So it'll be up to us to market the gravel out of that quarry and get as many sales as we can. But we also use a lot of that gravel ourselves on all our...
0: So will there be jobs available with this expansion?
1: Well, it's not really an expansion. It's more a consolidation of what's there. You know, we've got employees out there and we've got a contractor crushing some gravel.
0: Yep.
1: So it's a matter of maintaining the site and keeping everything safe, but also moving gravel out of there. So,
0: and pumping funds into Canamble.
1: Well, let's hope so. I mean, it is a big money owner when we're running it properly. So.
0: Yes. I've never even delved into that, you know, crushing rocks. Oh, well, it makes money. You wouldn't think about it.
1: It certainly does.
0: It does.
1: It's not cheap to get out of the ground, but we try and keep it at a reasonable value as we can.
0: Yeah, of course.
1: And of course, out there as well is the Turawena Road, which we've been discussing at length over the years. You know, it's at the point now where they can start installing culverts. They're putting some side tracks in there.
0: Beautiful.
1: Clearing stuff out of the road so we can get in and knock that road over. So we're really hoping once this weather dries up a bit that...
0: that can be done. On that note, how are the roads? I know they close a lot of the dirt roads around here. They reopened again?
1: Yeah, they would have by now. Some of the roads are really cut up in the wet.
0: Yeah, from Quambone to Corinda, that's a nasty one. I've been on that.
1: Quambone, Corinda, and Quambone to Galar is another one. So, but there's plenty of bad roads in the Shire when it gets wet.
0: Yeah,
1: And
0: to
1: it's hard,
0: stay off them.
1: And it's hard for people to stay off them, particularly if they've got jobs to get to or whatever.
0: Yeah, or a farm.
1: So hopefully after this wet weather we've had, we can get the graders back out there and knock some of these roads into a bit of shape.
0: Fantastic.
1: But there's some we're going to take a lot of work. We had some people come into the Shire today just about that, talking to the Shire about the Quambone Galaganbone Road, and it's in pretty ordinary condition, so we need to do something out there.
0: Yep.
1: Because there's quite a few people live on that road. We also had the community safety committee members in there today talking about lighting around town.
0: Yep.
1: Just in different parts of town where they think we need more lighting just for people to access areas safer and for there not to be no illegal activity around there. So
0: yeah.
1: Something that the Shire, you know, we haven't got a lot of money in the budget for, but we need to start thinking about, right, at least we can stage
0: yes.
1: some of this stuff and...
0: Well, let's get it moving.
1: Yeah.
0: You know, we'll worry about the rest of it afterwards.
1: Yeah.
0: I'm not saying fly by your seat of your pants, but, yeah.
1: The Artesian bore baths.
0: Yep, go into that.
1: Everyone's seeing the drilling rig over there. I think it's gone down 350 metres or something so far.
0: Whoa, that's a long way down.
1: Well, it's got to go 720 at the end, which is a long way, isn't it?
0: It is. 720, it's 0.7 of a kilometre down. Mm. You think about it and them results.
1: Yeah, so... Yeah. The wet weather's held them up again, but they should be able to get cracking again soon.
0: I thought this end of the Artesian Basin was the shallowest, or it's not.
1: Well, this is the start of it, yeah.
0: Yeah.
1: But we can access, and they'll be doing water testing and everything all the way down to find out where the good water is. And,
0: okay. So all our water issues have been solved? We had a few problems.
1: Well, see there, we definitely did. We had a lot of issues. But
0: sorted?
1: Look, we keep getting little ones of breakages here and there, but the drilling rig that's out there at the golf club, that when it finishes digging the bore there, it'll go over to Wingadee Street, and it's going to dig us a new bore there.
0: Oh, lovely.
1: So, you know, with another new bore, so that'll be, a second bore in operation.
0: So
1: we'll be able to utilise it to full capacity.
0: Yep.
1: Because the old bore was in pretty ordinary state over at Wingadee Street.
0: Yeah.
1: So it'll increase our capacity, our storage capacity, and also hopefully the pressure around town. So it's going to be an ongoing year by year.
0: Yeah. You know, looking forward to it.
1: When we can get some funding, repair or renew certain sections of piping and just have that as a priority year on year to try and replace sections. So... It's not going to go away, but we're certainly with a new bore, a couple of new bores, at least when it does get dry again, we've got some more access.
0: Some more access to the pond, which is a big pond.
1: Well, that's right.
0: It's very big.
1: So as far as the Artesian bore, we're in the planning. So the bore itself will go down. We're in trying to finalise the actual design of the site.
0: Yep.
1: As far as, you know, the type of pools, where the caravans would park if they come in, the amenities, and we've got to try and fit that all into the funding. And so we're very mindful of what it's going to cost to develop the drainage and the wetlands part of it, so that all that water that we use through the bore bath can be then utilised on the race course, golf club.
0: Yeah, of course.
1: And you know, none of that comes cheaply, so we've got to make sure that we can fit it into the
0: budget.
1: Into the budget. So
0: you're not going shopping in Coles.
1: No, so anyway, we are certainly getting into the final stages of that design plan, and it's great that we're getting the ball.
0: Yeah,
1: you know, it's a good start.
0: Well, I think we've topped most of the subjects, and this. New battery that's going in?
1: Oh, yeah, so there's a battery. We haven't been across this much, but there's a big battery complex going in down at Galar that we've got to go through the DA process. It's a 20-hectare site. I think it only takes up about a hectare of the battery component, but we'll probably have a further report back to council on that.
0: Ongoing. Let's put it to ongoing. Yeah. But I tell you what, 4.99 megawatts. That's a big battery.
1: Yeah, that's right.
0: And sorry, I should have went silent. Number one rule in the studio, turn your phone to silent.
1: Well, I'm hoping mine is. Also, Janelle Whitehead was out at the was in the meeting talking about the waste and issues out there at the tip. You know, they're all getting set up for the Tomra partnership with the Return and Earn. I think we've got some new machinery turning up. We've got to get a slab down, and so that, you know, they're looking at maybe the end of August or end of September. But that's pretty exciting, and the new landfill out there, the new cell, is nearly complete.
0: You're right, that's good.
1: It's, you know, we had a bit of hold up with the wet weather, but
0: oh yeah, And it's only going to get worse as we go into winter, I suppose. Oh, you get more water.
1: Yeah.
0: Stuff happens.
1: Anyway, they're on top of it. So she's doing a good job there. And Nugget. And so, yeah, so that should be up. The new cell should be up and running. And
0: I know Nugget. She'd done a training course with me at Verde one time. So, yeah. Quite a tough little lady.
1: Been involved with the show for years. She does.
0: Yeah, she's a great gal.
1: Other than that, I haven't got much more than that today.
0: No, well, that's okay, Greg. Thanks for coming in and informing us on what you've already done. It's been absolutely great.
1: Anyway, we'll be lining up for a big meeting next month. Got a bit to work on, but anyway. As usual, if anyone's got any, like, for instance, with the waste, there's new charges, of course, out at the tip, being the new financial year. So, you know, definitely...
0: They can get all that information.
1: Get online on the council website or get in touch with the council and just make sure you know what they are, because there's no point turning out there with $10 when it's $12.
0: Yeah. But then again, most of it's bleak nowadays, isn't it? So, yeah. You've got FPOS out there.
1: So anyway, ultimately we'd like to be able to get that weighbridge going so that everyone pays the same amount per weight and all that.
0: Well, I've seen it down, because I come from the Shoalhaven, and I've seen all this infrastructure in place and working down there. So it's just caught up with the country. So what's happened,
1: I suppose, finally, as probably people have read in the paper, the Sons of the Soil has gone out to expression of interest. We had a couple of parties that were interested, so we thought we'd better take it out to expression of interest to just so the council can have some input into it in the community.
0: It's a beautiful old building. So it's the same, that one on the corner as well. That's a beautiful bank.
1: They've done a good building. Job there. So that should be finalised into August, and we should know by September who is interested and whether council wants to proceed with that. So anyway, at least we've got things in motion there, and we'll be talking to the community about that as it goes.
0: Absolutely fantastic, Danny. Well, thanks for coming in today.
1: No worries.
0: It's been a pleasure. And it is your community radio station.
1: Absolutely.
0: Yeah, that's your man, Danny.
1: And you're doing a good job.
0: Oh, I hope so. I was shaking before you came in, mate. I'm thinking, I'm interviewing the mayor.
1: No,
0: stop shaking, mate.
1: No, you...
0: Anyway, I'm glad you enjoyed the visit, and thanks for informing us of what the council does. I'm sure the people out there listening would like to know, you know, because we'd all like to know what the council's up to. You know, see our tax dollars happening.
1: That's
0: and
1: right.
0: Yeah, our rates and everything else. Mm-hmm. See them to put to good use. And I think the next few years we'll have a nice little town with a bit of redundancy. What do you reckon?
1: Okay, bye, mate. Thanks,
0: okay,
1: mate.
0: Bye, mate.
1: Bye.

20 kilometres an hour, becoming light in the early afternoon. There's a 5% chance of rain, less than 1 millimetre today. The UV index is moderate. The fire danger rating is no rating. Okay, the advantage of being in winter, I suppose. Canamble weather radar, I can't see any red dots anywhere, so we're looking good. Some high whispery cloud hanging around, according to the satellite. Let's zoom in a bit there. Yeah, keep zoom. Oh, wow, there's some people playing on the Canamble Golf Course. He just said a four. Okay, back out. No worries. Okay, 18.6 is the temperature at the moment. Feels like 17. Yeah, big brother. 54% humidity. Winds are east at 7 kilometres an hour, gusting to 11. And there's been no rain since 9 a.m, so that's definitely less than 1 mil. So they're not lying there, are they? 1,028.5 hectopascals and stable, which means the weather will stay stable for now. There's a final flood warning for the Bogan River. And let's do a bit of a peek into the future. Thursday, we've got 10%, less than 1 mil, 6 to 18. Friday, and remember, it's the skate park totem event at Galar, 12 to 4. Be there, will be. Friday is 30%, less than 1 mil, 6 to 17. Saturday, we're going to get some rain, 50%, 1 to 5 millimetres. The range is 6 to 16 there. Sunday is 7 to 14 degrees, 10% chance of rain. So, yeah, that's leading up to the weekend. Let's not dive too far into the future, because it's got a tendency to change when you do that. Makes me look bad as a weatherman. Okay, then. Well, let's switch over to another playlist here. Okay. Traveling Soldier, Dixie Chicks, Shakira, Cold Chisel, Vic Reeves, Cole Renee, INXS, Florence and the Machine, some Bruce Springsteen, there you go, Danny. There's some Bruce Springsteen coming up. Could I ask the Mr. Mayor? It's a question I ask a lot of people around town too. What's your favourite song? And you would not believe how hard it is to answer that question. But anyway, I like Dire Straits' Sultan of Swing. That's straight off the top of my head. Anyway, it is what it is. Okay, let's start off with a bit of Travelling Soldier with Dixie Chicks, followed by Shakira, whatever, whatever, and some Cold Chisel Cheap Wine. It's been good to be here for the afternoon. Great to interview Danny this afternoon. It's been a wonderful experience for me. It's as nerve-wracking as it was. Yeah. Okay, it's all cool. Just another person having a conversation on the wireless with Marty. Okay, you're listening to MTM FM 91.9, the voice of Canamble. 8 minutes past the hour of 2 o'clock, and, well, here we go again.

0: is an expanding local company owned and operated by the Ralston family, and they are extremely proud of the job opportunities they have offered to locals. Batterline are a construction company who stand by their view that no job is too big or too small. They specialise in major roadwork construction, but they are more than happy to grade and improve your access road. They can also sink tanks and even desilt your dams as well. So next time you need that special job done, give the crew at Batterline a call on 68223019. Batterline are proud sponsors of MTMFM, Canamble Community
1: 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Out of oil or a flat tyre, then you need to get to Gray Stores and pick up a new Century battery, some Gulf Western oil, a compressor to pump up your tyres, and get back out on the road. 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

0: always welcome at the club on the Castlereagh, the Canamble Bowling Club has bingo and raffles every Monday, social bowls from 10am on Tuesdays, poker from 7pm on Wednesdays, bingo at 1:30pm Thursdays, and meat raffles on a Friday night. 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

on a warm summer's eve. On a train bound for nowhere, I met up with a gambler. We were both too tired to sleep, so we took turns of staring out the window at the darkness till boredom overtook us.

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0: out of oil or a flat tyre? 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
1: Hello, I'm Laura Devoy. US President Donald Trump says the ceasefire with Iran is over. The US today launched strikes on dozens of targets in the Strait of Hormuz in response to attacks on ships in the strait yesterday. Iran responded by targeting American military sites in Bahrain and Kuwait and accused the US of a gross violation of the Memorandum of Understanding. Speaking in Turkey ahead of the NATO meeting, Mr. Trump said as far as he's concerned, the ceasefire is over.
2: I don't want to deal with them anymore. They're scum. You know what scum is? They're scum. They're sick people. They're led by sick people. And they're vicious, violent people. And if they had a nuclear weapon, they'd use it. As far as I'm concerned, it's over. I'll speak to our negotiators. They want to negotiate. They're good people. Steve Witkoff, Jared Kushner. But they have to come back to me.
1: Meantime, Mr. Trump has ordered his Treasury Secretary to cease all trade with Spain, saying the country was a terrible partner. Earlier this year, Spain refused to allow the US to use military bases on its territory as part of operations against Iran. Telstra says it has conducted welfare checks on more than 300 people who were unable to connect to 000 during this morning's outage. 248 of the callers said they did not require further assistance, while the six who did were referred to the relevant emergency services. 79 callers were unable to be reached and have been referred to police, who are conducting physical welfare checks. Telstra's Chief Financial Officer Michael Ackland says he suspects those numbers are inflated.
3: Due to a large number of people calling to test 000 because they felt anxious around not being able to make calls, and as a flow on from our call issue. So our backup systems worked as they should have through this time.
1: An eighth case of the H5 strain of avian influenza has been confirmed, and further testing is being done on another two suspected cases. Authorities today confirmed a sick giant petrel found in South Australia late last week does have the H5 strain of the virus. Samples from another two, also found in SA, have been sent to the CSIRO for confirmatory testing. Chief Veterinary Officer Beth Cookson says there remains no evidence of any mass mortality events, and there are no detections in poultry or in the agricultural production system. Staff at BHP's Port Hedland bulk export terminal will walk off the job after a stall in negotiations. The combined ports union, which is made up of three separate unions, has been negotiating with BHP for more than 6 months. It says workers will put down their tools for 8 hours on the 16th of July. WA State Secretary of the Australian Manufacturing Workers Union, Steve McCartney, says workers should have a say in the negotiations.
4: This is their chance for the first time in a long time, right, to make sure that they can have their say about their own wages and conditions. These are people that work in harsh conditions, away from their family, and they deserve to be rewarded.
1: A decision is looming on whether thousands of Australians with multiple sclerosis will continue getting subsidised access to two life-changing drugs. The manufacturer of one of the drugs is threatening to pull it from the pharmaceutical benefits scheme if the government proceeds with plans for a price cut. Health Minister Mark Butler says the two drugs need to remain on the PBS. Turning to sport, tens of thousands of rugby league fans are packing into Brisbane's Lang Park tonight for the men's State of Origin decider. Both teams have made multiple changes for the match. Pat Carrigan and Jeremiah Nene return for the Maroons, while the Blues welcome back Bradman Best, Stephen Crichton, Haumole Olakau'atu, Liam Martin and Blake Brayley.
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1: Yeah.
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We struck a friendship up. I spent a few long summers

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I said, how you keep from going crazy? He said, I'll see my wife and son in just a little while.

The Coonamble Times is not just a newspaper. 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

0: always welcome at the club on the Castlereagh. 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
1: With who?
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1: Say it wasn't you.
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0: I did once before, but this is pretty bad.
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Leonard's are gearing up for winter. Ladies' fashion wear, men's and kids' casual wear are arriving daily for you to stock up on in the colder months ahead. There are kids and youth football and soccer boots, as well as footy socks and a new range of safety headgear introduced this year. They are available now to help you kick off the season in style. So if you're looking for something warmer as winter approaches, call in to see Leonard's range of track pants, pullovers, tops, flannelette shirts and jackets, beanies and gloves for all those freezing days outdoors. And don't forget, Leonard's stock an extensive range of doonas, sheets, pillows and towels, as well as a range of quality gifts. 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Leonard's is a proud sponsor of Coonamble's 91.9 MTM FM since 1998.

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0: Good morning and welcome to Good Morning Country, coming to you on the Community Radio Network throughout Australia by your local community radio station. I'm Heather Farrell, Good Morning Country, coming to you today from my home studio here in Horsham in Western Victoria. And if you have a look on the map of Australia, we're about halfway between Melbourne and Adelaide on the main Western Highway. And also on the main railway line between South Australia and Victoria. In around about half an hour's time, we're going to have our album of the week interview, and we'll follow that up with the competition for that particular album. And today it's called Moonstruck and it's by Studio 8. The phone number for Thursday mornings only for our competition line is 0447 349 055. No calls just yet. I will let you know when we open up that competition line. And if you missed the number, make sure you've got your pen and paper handy, so, as I will give you that number a few more times before we open up that competition line. But right now, time to find out what the weather's doing from all around this great country of ours. Major centres. Brisbane's expecting a high of 22 degrees and a shower or two. Sydney, 18 degrees and showers easing. Canberra, cold start there. Morning frost minus one overnight, partly cloudy and a top of 13 degrees. Melbourne, 14 and partly cloudy. Hobart, 13 and partly cloudy. Adelaide, 17 and mostly sunny. Perth, 21, sunny morning with a shower or two. Alice Springs, 19 and cloudy. Off to Queensland now. Cairns, 26 with a shower or two. Townsville, partly cloudy, 26. Mackay, showers easing, 22. Rockhampton, 24 and partly cloudy. Hervey Bay, 21 with a shower or two. Gander, 22 and partly cloudy. In New South Wales, Armidale, 14 and partly cloudy. Orange, morning frost, partly cloudy there, a top of 11 degrees. Yass, 13 and partly cloudy. Young, 15, mostly sunny. Cooma takes the cake for the coolest spot. Morning frost, minus 4 overnight and partly cloudy and a top of 11 degrees. Batemans Bay, 16 with a shower or two. Bega, 16 and partly cloudy. And Griffith, also 16 but sunny there. In Victoria, Mildura, 17 and partly cloudy. Swan Hill, 15 and partly cloudy. Shepparton, 14 and partly cloudy. Flood warning for the Goulburn River. And in Bairnsdale, 13 and partly cloudy. Warrnambool, 15 and partly cloudy. In South Australia, Mount Gambier, 15 and partly cloudy. Port Pirie, 17 and partly cloudy. Ceduna, also 17, but a possible shower there. In Tasmania, Newbina, 11 and mostly sunny. Huonville, 13, morning frost, partly cloudy. Oatlands, 10 degrees, morning frost, minus 2 overnight. Partly cloudy there. In the Northern Territory, Darwin, 32 and mostly sunny. In Western Australia, Albany, 18 with showers increasing. Bunbury, 17 with showers. Karratha, sunny, 27. Newman, sunny, 24. Kununurra and Broome are both expecting 31 degrees and a sunny day. In Horsham, we're expecting a top of 14 degrees and a partly cloudy day. We've had a couple of frosts, big frosts, over the last couple of mornings and expecting another one this morning. Temperature out there at the moment's just under 1 degree, but it's got a feels-like temperature of minus 3.1. So very happy to be tucked up inside my nice warm little studio here. And that's your roundup of the weather from all around the country.
1: How are you feeling, mate? Bit fuzzy? You could roll down the window or turn up the radio. 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Stop, revive, survive. A message from the RTA.
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G'day folks, this is your country music mate Reg Poole, and you're listening to Heather Farrell, and she's playing the best of country music. 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

0: Tom Maxwell from an album called Spirit of the Land with Running Short of Time. We had Stephen R. Chaney before that, Cause That's the Life for Me, and Reg Poole with Long White Cloud. And we began the bracket with Drysdale River by Graham Roger. To take us up to the next lot of news and weather, we've got two tracks, Keith Jamison with I Did It My Way from his A Picture of Australia album, and Lloyd Back with Proud to Call You Dad.
1: Never ever turning back the time.
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G'day folks, Lloyd back here and very happy to share the first single from my forthcoming Faith, Hope and Love album. It's inspired by my dad turning 80. This song is called Proud to Call Your Dad and I hope you enjoy it.

0: 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And forever, I'm proud to call you dad.
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3: Good morning, I'm Alyssa Delfs. Rental price growth in Australia has eased, but the dollar figure remains at record highs. Rents rose by 1.6% nationally in the June quarter, and although that was down from the 2.1% rise in March, it's continuing to put tenants under increasing pressure. The new figures from Cotality show that despite the decrease, the average property now costs $705 a week. In Sydney, that figure's more like $841, while in Hobart, which is the cheapest capital city, rentals are still $632. Telstra is urging Australians to be vigilant as scammers look to take advantage of those affected by yesterday's outage. Laura Devoy reports.
4: Hundreds of thousands of Australians were unable to make or receive calls or use the internet on their Telstra devices when the system went down on Wednesday morning. Telstra says there were reports of customers receiving calls from fraudsters. Speaking late yesterday, Chief Financial Officer Michael Ackland had this advice for customers.
5: If you get a call from someone claiming to be Telstra, asking you for details, please hang up and call us back directly.
4: All services were restored by 4 p.m. Australian Eastern Standard Time yesterday. Customers who are still experiencing issues should restart their devices.
3: Overseas, the President of the United States has warned the U.S. will hit Iran again today after he declared the ceasefire was over following renewed Iranian attacks on shipping in the Strait of Hormuz. Iranian state media says Tehran would respond by again closing the waterway and striking at least two targets for every hit they receive. Oil prices have jumped 5% as a result of the renewed fighting. Speaking at the NATO summit in Ankara, Donald Trump says any fighting will be over quickly.
6: They hit a couple of ships, and so we hit them much harder. When they hit, we hit 10 times harder. You know, we hit much harder than they do. We have a lot better equipment than they do. We may even, somebody asked before, do you think you'll hit them tonight? I said, we might. Yeah, we might. But when they hit, we hit. We use their language. We speak their language.
3: It's been 2 weeks since north-central Venezuela was struck by twin earthquakes. More than 3,500 people were killed and at least 16,700 were injured, according to the United Nations. The Pan American Health Organization will provide an update today. They'll go into detail about how priorities are evolving, shifting toward maintaining essential health services and monitoring public health risks, as well as supporting people living in temporary camps and providing mental health supports. And 30 years on from the debut of their single Wannabe, the former Spice Girls have celebrated the anniversary on social media, calling the hit life-changing. The 1990s pop group rose to the top of the charts with the single before going on to become one of the world's biggest girl bands. And in sport, New South Wales made history overnight, clinching their fourth ever State of Origin decider north of the border and their third straight win at the venue. The Blues defeated Queensland 30-12 with Nathan Cleary leading the charge with two tries in the first half. It earned him the Wally Lewis Medal as Player of the Series, as well as Best on Ground honours. Captain Isaiah Yeo thanked his side and the fans.
7: To our boys, all our staff, all the players, just a massive rap. It's a lot of noise from all sort of parts of Australia, whether it was Queensland, New South Wales, in regards to what they thought of this group. But internally, we had the utmost confidence if we could piece together 80 minutes, we'd give ourselves every chance. And unfortunately, we were able to do that tonight under the most pressure. So I'm just so proud and so happy for the group over there. And just for the people of New South Wales, we just hope you're proud of us.
3: Audio courtesy of the NRL.
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0: Morning, I'm Heather Farrell and good morning country, coming to you today from my hometown of Horsham in Western Victoria. I certainly hope you're waking up to a fantastic day wherever you are in this great country of ours. Our Album of the Week competition will follow shortly. You'll get your chance to win Studio 8's new album, Moonstruck. If you happen to have your pen and paper handy, today's competition number is 0447 349 055. No calls until I give you the cue to call just a little bit later on. But right now, let's find out what the weather's doing from all around Australia.
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0: Let's begin with the major centres. Brisbane can expect a high of 22 degrees and a shower or two. Sydney, showers easing 18. Canberra, morning frost with minus one overnight, partly cloudy day and a top of 13 degrees. Melbourne, 14 and partly cloudy. Hobart, 13, partly cloudy. Adelaide, 17 and mostly sunny. Perth, 21, a sunny morning and then a shower or two. Alice Springs, 19 and cloudy. Off to Queensland now. Cairns, 26 with a shower or two. Townsville, 26 and partly cloudy. Mackay, showers easing, 22. Rockhampton, partly cloudy, 24. Hervey Bay, shower or two, 21. And Gander, 22 and partly cloudy. Off to New South Wales now. Armidale, 14 and partly cloudy. Orange, morning frost, partly cloudy, top of 11. Yass, 13 and partly cloudy. Young, 15 and mostly sunny. Cooma, a top of 11 degrees with a morning frost, and they're expecting minus 4 overnight and a partly cloudy day. Batemans Bay, 16 with a shower or two. Bega, also 16 but partly cloudy there. And Griffith, also 16 but sunny. Off to Victoria now. Mildura, 17 partly cloudy. Swan Hill, 15 partly cloudy. Shepparton, 14 and partly cloudy, and there is a flood warning for the Goulburn River. Bairnsdale, 13 and partly cloudy. Warrnambool, 15 and partly cloudy. In South Australia, Mount Gambier, 15 and partly cloudy. Port Pirie, 17 and partly cloudy. And Ceduna, possible shower, top of 17 there. In Tasmania, Newbina, mostly sunny, 11 degrees. Huonville, morning frost, partly cloudy, 13 degrees. Oatlands, 10 degrees is their predicted top. Morning frost, minus 2 overnight, and a partly cloudy day. In the Northern Territory, Darwin, 32 and mostly sunny. In Western Australia, Albany, 18, showers increasing. Bunbury, 17 with showers. Karratha, 27 and sunny. Newman, also sunny, but a top of 24 there. And Kununurra and Broome are both expecting a top of 31 degrees and a sunny day. And here in Horsham, we're expecting a top of 14 degrees and a partly cloudy day. And that's your roundup of the weather from all around this great country of ours.
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0: Time now to hear from Kevin Walsh and Michelle Morgan from Studio 8, all about their new album, Moonstruck. The number you need to dial for our Album of the Week competition is 0447 349 055. No calls just yet. Please wait till I open up that competition line in a few minutes' time. But right now, Kevin Walsh and Michelle Morgan.
3: Well, it's Thursday morning. It's Album of the Week time on Good Morning Country. This week, we're chatting to members of Studio 8. And they are about to depart to Tamworth because tomorrow and Saturday they'll be appearing in Tamworth. To find out about what's happening on the musical journey, very good morning once again to Michelle Morgan. Good morning, Michelle.
4: Good morning, Walshy.
3: All the bags packed?
4: Not yet. It'll be a mad dash.
3: All right. So let's just continue. Your musical journey, was music in the family when you were growing up?
4: There was. Not that I was the only one that was playing a musical instrument. I started with the recorder that I played for most of my primary school years. And then I learnt guitar later on as a teenager. And then it was only as an adult that I switched to piano. Yeah, so I've had a couple of periods of playing the piano, and then I suppose, and I've had lessons for quite a few years and been concentrating on it for the past 10 years.
3: What about songwriting? When did you decide that you had an interest in that?
4: Well, when Luke and I, you know, got together, and it was just before we got married, actually, we wrote our first song. So that was in 1988. And I was always interested in writing. And later on, I went to write more things. You know, I wrote novels and plays. But the first thing I ever wrote as an adult was a song. Yeah.
3: The decision to move to the rural part of Australia, was it an easy one for you?
4: It was. Yeah, I think it was exciting at the time. We had our young daughter, and then I was actually pregnant with our son, Ben. It was because beautiful little property that we moved to, like a small farm, if you like. Not that we were farmers, but no, it was easy move.
3: You've been inspired by trips around this big land, taking your music to all parts. That must be good from a songwriting point of view.
4: Oh, yeah, lots of inspiration. Lots of inspiration. Like even the first single that we put out of Studio 8, Red Dirt Rodeo, you know, that was inspired by one of our trips. The song was originally going to be called Red Dirt Roadhouse, but that wasn't working. And I sat up one morning in bed and said, oh, it's not Red Dirt Roadhouse, it's Red Dirt Rodeo. And then we just wrote the song that day.
3: How do you put your songwriting into the archives for later work or for use the next day? Is it on paper, or do you use the electronic devices now?
4: Always start with paper. Always start with pen and paper. Luke does record little riffs on the phone.
3: Yep.
4: So we have that. You know, we'll listen to little guitar riffs. But the songs are all written with pen and paper. And then we get to a certain stage where we then, once we've, you know, pretty well written the song, we transfer it to the iPad to an app called OnSong, and that's the app. You know, we create our own sets and everything. So OnSongs, yeah, it's got all our songs on.
3: Michelle, I mentioned at the top of the interview that you are about to head to Tamworth for the mid-year festival. Tamworth is something that you've regularly attended over time, but the big album launch in Tamworth. You'll be appearing at the Welder's Dog tomorrow, and on Saturday out at the Oasis Hotel. It must be a nice feeling to know that you're taking a brand new album for the public to be able to purchase.
4: Yeah, it is. Yeah, it's a good feeling. And particularly, you know, we've actually got the vinyl album, it's arrived, and the CDs came a bit earlier. So to actually see, you know, a physical album, and obviously, you know, the album's coming out on, you know, digital. But no, it's really good.
3: Well, we're going to feature another track from Moonstruck. The one I've gone to is the final track. Can you tell me about I Keep Coming Back?
4: I Keep Coming Back is a quirky kind of bluegrass song. Not that we write bluegrass, but it just developed that way. And that one was like a little hook that Luke had come up with on the guitar. And the lyric hook, I Keep Coming Back, just kind of came to us. And that was a pretty easy one to write as well. And we didn't think that one was going to be a single. There are 10 songs on the album, and two of them aren't singles. And we thought that would be one of them. But after, you know, it was all recorded and everything, and Simon, our producer, said, oh, no, this one's a single.
3: Well, we'll take the opportunity to feature that particular track. Michelle, have a safe, enjoyable day. Get all that packing done. And I will catch up with you tomorrow from Country Music Capital Tamworth.
4: Oh, thanks very much, Walshy.
3: I'm Good Morning Country. Yes, Michelle Morgan from Studio 8 telling us all about Moonstruck. And remember, out officially tomorrow, please help out. There is vinyl available, there is the CD, the physical, which is very important, all available. Just Google Moonstruck and you'll get all the details. In the meantime, here is the featured track, I Keep Coming Back.
0: Before we listen to I Keep Coming Back from the album Moonstruck by Studio 8, just a reminder, the phone number for our competition line is 0447 349 055. Competition line is now open. You've got about 13 minutes to get your entry in before we do take a break while we do the news and weather.

still. Way up on the high plains, as they've always done. Hear the snowy thunder when they let the horses run. See the horses gallop from the depth of mountain blue. The mighty mountains tremble to the thunder of their hooves. The mountain silhouettes against the moon so bright. Shadows are the horsemen, phantoms of the night. And the horsemen will be flying like clouds across the moon.

the snowy, it's the only life they know. They run the horses overnight into another dawn, across the rugged hillside before the light of morn. The phantoms of the snowy will fade into the dew before another sunrise.

dream their mountain home. Such controversy in yesterday was never heard or known. So they're still grazing cattle as they did long ago. But summer on the high plains

Well, that was Dean Perrott with his latest release, Phantoms of the Snowy, from his brand new album, Close to Home. And what a great album it is too. And prior to that, we had Justin Landers with My Old Man. And prior to that was the feature track from our album of the week, Moonstruck by Studio 8. And the name of that feature track was I Keep Coming Back. For your chance to win that album, the number you need to dial is 0447 349 055. You've got less than 2 minutes to get your entry in before we do take a break while we do the news and weather. If you're leaving us to go to local programming, thank you for tuning your dial to Good Morning Country. Make sure you tune in again tomorrow morning when Kevin Walsh will be broadcasting from the bunker at Harrington, and he'll have another copy of Studio 8's album Moonstruck to give away. And to take us up to the next lot of news and weather, we've got Terry Bennett's and Lucky Oceans with an instrumental called Bellbird Waltz.

Good morning, I'm Heather Farrell and you're listening to Good Morning Country on the Community Radio Network, coming to you via your local community radio station, or perhaps you're listening in on the Community Radio Plus app. This morning I'm broadcasting out of my home studio in Horsham in Western Victoria, and we're right slap bang in the middle of the Wimmera region. It's Thursday morning, the 9th of July 2026, and I certainly hope you're waking up to a fantastic day. Our album of the week competition is for Studio 8's new album, Moonstruck. We will reopen the competition line after the weather, so please no calls until I finish reading out the weather. The number you need to dial, however, for our album of the week competition is 0447 349 055. If you missed that number, I will give it to you another couple of times before we close off the competition line at the next lot of news. No calls just yet. I will give you that cue to call very shortly. But right now, let's find out what the weather's doing from the major centres.

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1: Brisbane's expecting a high of 22 degrees with a shower or two. Sydney, 18 degrees and showers easing. Canberra, a cool start there with a morning frost, minus one overnight, and then a partly cloudy day with a top of 13 degrees. Melbourne, partly cloudy, 14. Hobart, partly cloudy, 13. Adelaide, mostly sunny, 17. Perth, sunny morning, then a shower or two, top of 21 degrees. Alice Springs, 19 and cloudy. And here in Horsham, we're expecting a high of 14 degrees and a partly cloudy day. And that's your roundup of the weather from the major centres.
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1: 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The number you need to dial is 0447 349 055. You've got around about 22 and a half minutes to get your entry in before we close off the competition line. And we're going to start the music out with Daddy Had a Workshop by Peter Smokey Dawson. Competition line is now open, 0447 349 055.

G'day folks, Lloyd back here, and you're about to hear one of my songs on Good Morning Country, hosted by my good mate Heather Farrell. Hope you enjoy the song, and I hope you have a great day. See ya.

Lloyd back with Everyone Has a Story, and we opened up the bracket with Daddy Had a Workshop by Peter Smokey Dawson. Our Album of the Week competition is for Studio 8's new CD, Moonstruck. For your chance to win, the number you need to dial is 0447 349 055. You've got 13 and a half minutes to get your entry in before we do close off that competition line. Coming up next, we've got the French Family Band, and the track's called Here Comes the Sun Again, from their brand new album, Huon to Hickory. Here.

Jane Denham with her latest release, Preacher's Son. And prior to that, it was Clelia Adams with Wildflowers. And we started out the bracket with the French Family Band with Here Comes the Sun Again. We've only got a few minutes to go for our Album of the Week competition, where you could win Studio 8's new album, Moonstruck. The number you need to dial, 0447 349 055, and you've got under 4 minutes to get your entry in before we do close off at the next lot of news. To take us up to the news, we've got another very recent release. This one's by Trent Richardson and it's called Run to You. Our Album of the Week competition is closing very shortly. The number you need to dial, 0447 349 055, and remember, it is a different number to the other 4 days of the working week. 0447 349 055. There's only 3.5 minutes to get your entry in before we do close off that competition line. But right now, Trent Richardson and his latest release, Run to You.

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1: National Radio News.
2: Good morning, I'm Alyssa Delfs. The Australian Institute of Health and Welfare says national health remains strong overall, but chronic disease and mental health conditions are standout challenges. The findings were released today as part of the Institute's biannual flagship report. It says Australians are now living longer, with cancer outcomes and the health of First Nations populations improving. Speaking to National Radio News, head of AIHW Melanie Dunford says the report highlights not only challenges, but areas of improvement.
3: Generally, Australia's health remains strong. We've seen some real health gains in some key health conditions, such as improved relative cancer survival rates and declining deaths from coronary heart disease. However, we are seeing some growing challenges, particularly chronic disease, mental health conditions, and pressures on the health system.
2: A Telstra outage that caused nationwide disruptions yesterday to transport, businesses and even emergency services and healthcare has exposed the vulnerability of Australia's critical infrastructure to telecommunications faults. A software defect has been blamed for the hours-long outage that left millions of customers unable to make calls, access the internet or even use FPOS. Today, Telstra will provide an update on the outage as experts call for telecommunications companies to be held accountable for outages. As the Liberals continue to fall behind on the polls, they have ruled out forming a coalition with One Nation. The Prime Minister has criticised the Liberal, National and One Nation parties as Labor retakes the top spot as the preferred party. Speaking to the ABC, Shadow Minister for Industry and Sovereign Capability, Andrew Hastie, criticised Pauline Hanson's push to form an Australian monoculture as well as Labor's support of multiculturalism, saying there's a third way.
4: It doesn't matter where you're from or what colour your skin is. If you sign up to our shared language, which is English, our shared institutions like Parliament and the rule of law or our judiciary, and if you sign up to our shared symbol, that is the Australian national flag, then you're Australian.
2: Tens of thousands of members of the Indian diaspora across Australia are making their way to Melbourne today. It comes as India's Prime Minister has arrived in Australia to discuss the diplomatic relationship between the two nations. Narendra Modi is in the country for the next 3 days, where he'll also address 30,000 members of the Indian-Australian community. And while the world's attention is on the carnival of football stateside, there's a different World Cup about to kick off in France, the eSports World Cup. The BBC's Andrew Rogers reports.
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2: And taking a look at sport, Blues coach Laurie Daly has delivered a rebuke of his critics that attempted to undermine his New South Wales camp over recent weeks. The Blues defeated Queensland last night 30-12, marking the side's fourth ever decider win north of the border. Daly, who has copped a barrage of criticism for the Blues' underwhelming displays through the first two games of the series, was firm in defending himself after the match.
6: No one likes criticism, but you know it comes, so you've got to accept it and cop it. But there's some parts of criticism that go way above others, which I get really disappointed with. And people that report like that need to have a hard look at themselves.
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0: 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I'm Heather Farrell, broadcasting out of my hometown of Horsham. We're situated in the heart of the Wimmera region of Western Victoria. It's Thursday morning, the 9th of July 2026, and I certainly hope you're waking up to a fantastic day. Our Album of the Week competition has closed with, let's have a look, I think it was 94 entries, and we'll do the draw for that in a few minutes' time. And of course, the prize this morning is Studio 8's album Moonstruck. Time now to find out what the weather's doing from all around the country. Major centres as we would normally do. Brisbane's a top of 22 degrees is predicted and a shower or two. Sydney 18 with showers easing. Canberra 13, morning frost minus one overnight and partly cloudy. Melbourne 14 and partly cloudy. Hobart also partly cloudy but a top of 13 there. Adelaide 17 and mostly sunny. Perth 21, sunny morning and then a shower or two. Alice Springs 19 and cloudy. Off to Queensland now, Cairns 26 with a shower or two. Townsville partly cloudy, top of 26. Mackay 22 with showers easing. Rockhampton 24 and partly cloudy. Hervey Bay 21 with a shower or two. Gander 22 and partly cloudy. In New South Wales, Armidale 14 and partly cloudy, Orange 11, morning frost and then partly cloudy day, Yass 13 and partly cloudy, Young mostly sunny 15, Cooma 11, morning frost minus 4 overnight and then a partly cloudy day, Batemans Bay 16 with a shower or two, Bega also 16, partly cloudy, and Griffith also 16 but sunny there. In Victoria, Mildura 17 and partly cloudy, Swan Hill 15 and partly cloudy, Shepparton 14 and partly cloudy, and there is a flood warning for the Goulburn River. Bairnsdale 13 and partly cloudy, Warrnambool 15 and partly cloudy. In South Australia, partly cloudy continues here, Mount Gambier 15 and partly cloudy, Port Pirie 17 and partly cloudy, Ceduna 17 with a possible shower. Tasmania, Newbina 11 and mostly sunny. Huonville 13 with a morning frost, partly cloudy. Oatlands, top of 10 degrees, morning frost with minus 2 overnight and then partly cloudy. In the Northern Territory, Darwin 32 and mostly sunny. In Western Australia, Albany 18 with showers increasing. Bunbury 17 with showers. Karratha 27 and sunny, Newman 24 and sunny, Kununurra and Broome are both expecting a top of 31 and a sunny day. And here in Horsham it's 14 degrees is the predicted top and a partly cloudy day. And I've got to say it's pretty chilly out there at the moment. And that's your roundup of the weather from all around this great country of ours.
1: Good morning, Romeo's Lonely Hearts Club. Good morning, Romeo's. Looking to be lucky in love?
2: Hi, my name's Ralph, and I'm looking for love and companionship.
1: Oh, well, I'm sure we can help you, Ralph. Tell me a bit about yourself. Are you fit, healthy?
2: Oh, yes, I run every day.
1: Ooh.
2: And I'm the strong, silent, faithful type.
1: Oh, you sound wonderful, Ralph.
2: Oh, and I'm de-sexed.
1: Ooh.
2: Vaccinated. Ooh. And temperament tested.
1: Ooh, lovely.
3: Right now, the perfect lifelong companion could be waiting for you and your family at the RSPCA. They're happy, healthy, and looking for love.
2: Oh, and I love kids too.

Justin Landers with The Corner Store, and prior to that, The Wolf Brothers and Zach and George with How Many One More Times. Well, time now to do the draw for our album of the week, and the prize this morning is Studio 8's album Moonstruck. And if you don't win today, tune in again tomorrow morning, because Kevin Walsh will have the final copy of that album to giveaway tomorrow morning when he hosts Good Morning Country from the bunker at Harrington. We had 94 entries, and we started out with number one was Mitch from Port Pirie. Dennis and Lynn from Gander have 2 and 3. Rob and Rod, Kayla, Portia and Kyle from Horsham have 4 through to 8. Ian, Julian, Robin from Cundletown have 9, 10 and 11. Alex from Eildon has 12. Graham and Zoe from Horsham have 14 and 15. Brad and Joy, also from Horsham, 16 and 17. Neville and Mari from Armidale, 18 and 19. Rick and Jackie from Taggarty, 20 and 21. Ken, Russell and Taisha from South Griffith, 22, 23 and 24. Leo from Gander, 25. And number 26 is Morris from Batemans Bay. Tommy, Bob and Vera from Bexley have 27, 28 and 29. Brian, Archie, Pam and Norm from Griffiths, 30, 31, 32 and 33. Daryl and Jody from Kybion, 34 and 35. Gary and Michelle from Oatlands, 36 and 37. Gary and Helen from Wagga, 38 and 39. Alan from Cootralantra, 40. Chailey from Gander, 41. Barry and Cindy from Port Macquarie, 42 and 43. Tina from Singleton, 44. Katrina, Patricia, Michael, Max and Deb from Oatlands have 45 through to 49. Ray and Margaret from Horsham have 50 and 51. Diane Graham from Riverside, 52 and 53. Andrew and Lisa from Horsham have 54 and 55. Trevor, Heather and Ian from Binaway, 56, 57 and 58. Vicky and Arthur from Leeton, 59 and 60. Nathan, Paul and Stephanie from Gilgandra, 61, 62 and 63. Rebecca and Lloyd from Kelso, 64 and 65. Barb, Neville, Katrina, Aisha and Brendan from Gander, 66 through to 70. Brian from Wye Point, 71. Cam and Lorraine from Horsham, 72 and 73. Helen and Bill from Warrnambool have 74 and 75. Jean from Horsham has 76. Bert from Bombala, 77. Graham from Coonamble, 78. Pete from Lake Eildon, 79. Margaret from Manildra is 80. Chris and Janice from Bombala, 81 and 82. Dennis from Port Pirie is 83. Red, Kerry, Scotty, Rick and Carol have 84 to 88 and they're from Lightning Ridge. Number 89 is Phyllis from Horsham. 90 is John from Parks. Leonie and Jeff from Bega have 91 and 92. Kayleen from Hastings has 93. And Phil from Holt's Flat has number 94. Well, good luck to each and every one of you. And I certainly hope whoever wins this album is going to be very happy. Of course, the album is by Studio 8 and it's called Moonstruck. But right now, let's find out who has won. And it's right up the back of the bus. It's number 89. So here we are on the last page. And it's Phyllis from Horsham. Congratulations, Phyllis. I'll be in touch with you to make sure that we've got your address details correct. And next up, we've got Brendan Walmsley. And this track's called God Loves Country Music.

Brendan Walmsley with God Loves Country Music. If you're leaving us to go to local programming at the top of the hour, thank you for joining us for Good Morning Country this morning, and please tune in again tomorrow morning when Kevin Walsh will host Good Morning Country from the bunker at Harrington. He'll have another copy of Studio 8's album Moonstruck to give away. And this morning we had 94 entries, and the winner was right up the back of the bus, number 89, and that was Phyllis from Horsham. So congratulations. To take us up to the next lot of news and weather, we've got Max Jackson, and this one's called A Country Heart Can.

0: Good morning. I certainly hope you've woken up to a wonderful day out there. I'm looking out my window here at beautiful blue skies, which is rather nice. We've had quite a few days of wet weather, and while that was really good for the farmers, if it's not going to rain, we may as well have some sunshine. I'm Heather Farrell, coming to you from Horsham in Western Victoria. Triple H is my local community station, and you're listening to Good Morning Country on the Community Radio Network through your local community radio station, or perhaps you're streaming us on the Community Radio Plus app. Time now to find out what the weather's doing from the major centres. Brisbane's expecting a high of 22 degrees with a shower or two. Sydney 18 with showers easing. Canberra 13, morning frost minus 1 overnight and a partly cloudy day. Melbourne 14 and partly cloudy. Hobart 13 and partly cloudy. Adelaide 17 and mostly sunny. Perth 21, sunny morning, shower or two. Alice Springs 19 and cloudy. And here in Horsham, we're expecting a partly cloudy day with a top of 14 degrees. It's pretty chilly out there. It's been quite a cool start this morning, but there is plenty of sunshine out there at the moment. Maybe the partly cloudy will come a bit later. Well, that's your roundup of the weather from the major centres.
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like to wish Phyllis a very, very happy 87th birthday this morning. Phyllis is an absolute passionate supporter of community radio, so we wish you all the very best for your 87th birthday. Happy birthday, Phyllis.

Zach Anthony there with Hometown Lights. Patsy and Dave with Rumblin' Train, and that was featuring Russell Morris. And we started out with Dwight Yoakam with Today I Started Loving You Again. We've got Felicity Dowd up next. Had the pleasure of going to a Lynn Botel concert where Felicity Dowd was the support act, and very impressed with this young lady and her talent. This is a single she put out last year called Rusty Nail.

Diane Coombs with Ripples on a Pond, and we began the bracket with Rusty Nail by Felicity Dowd. We've got the news coming up in 4 minutes' time. So how about we have Brendan Walmsley take us to the news with How Sweet the Sound.

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1: National Radio News.
2: Good morning, I'm Melissa Delfs. The Pentagon says US forces have carried out a series of powerful strikes in Iran in response to what it calls renewed Iranian targeting of commercial shipping in the Strait of Hormuz. Iranian media says missiles have hit areas near Iran's southern coast. Speaking at the NATO summit today, President Donald Trump says the US is prepared to finish the job.
3: They're not doing a service to the people. And I think more than anything else is I got to know them. And I'm not sure I want to make a deal with them. We can play games, but I'm not sure I want to make a deal. Let's just finish the job.
2: In a statement on social media, U.S. Central Command confirmed the attacks and says it has started conducting additional strikes against Iran to degrade their ability to threaten freedom of navigation in the Strait of Hormuz. Telstra services were restored yesterday after an hours-long outage left millions of customers unable to make calls or use their mobile data. But today, the telco is still working to address a secondary 000 call error. Teams have reduced the issue by about 90%, with Telstra welfare check processes still in place for calls to 000 that are unsuccessful. The telco says anyone having trouble calling 000 is urged to wait at least 90 seconds while their phone tries to connect through another available network or use a different phone if possible. Meanwhile, Victoria's V-Line regional train network remains affected today following yesterday's outage. Operators say passenger services are still unable to run. Commuters are urged to defer non-essential travel where possible. Australia's public broadcasters will take the stand today at the Royal Commission into Anti-Semitism and Social Cohesion. Editorial decision makers will appear at the hearing where they'll speak to their coverage of the war in the Middle East. Counsel assisting Richard Lancaster SC told the inquiry there are complaints the broadcasters produced coverage that was inaccurate or unbalanced, both in their selection of stories and focus in the reportage that they produced. And new research has found a generational divide in body confidence among Australians. Research by the Butterfly Foundation found body confidence declines with age.
4: Body confidence was highest among younger generations, with around one in five Gen Z and millennials saying that they feel very confident in their bodies, compared to just one in 10 baby boomers.
2: Spokeswoman Melissa Wilton says a range of social and cultural pressures influence how people feel about their bodies. She also says comparison to others is now the most commonly cited factor. And childhood vaccination rates have fallen over the last 5 years, while more Australians have been diagnosed with a chronic illness. Australia's Health 2026 report shows at least 60% of people are living with at least one chronic condition, worsening the burden on the healthcare system. These conditions include medical issues like mental illness, cancer, cardiovascular disease, and musculoskeletal conditions. Meanwhile, the number of children getting immunised has dropped from 95% of one-year-olds in 2020 to 92% in 2025. And taking a look at sport, Nathan Cleary has been celebrated for leading the Blues to a 30-12 win against Queensland last night to clinch their fourth ever State of Origin decider north of the border. It earned him the Wally Lewis Medal as Player of the Series, as well as Best on Ground honours. Cleary thanked Queensland and praised his side.
5: Firstly, I just wanted to say thank you to Queensland. It's always such a tough occasion, especially a decider up here. And then, our boys, absolutely unbelievable. What a group. Just instilled that belief the whole way and got the job done. So grateful to be a part of it. Thank you to all my family, my close friends, everyone that's backed me. Let's go.
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Good morning and welcome to Good Morning Country on the Community Radio Network, coming to you through your local community station. I'm Heather Farrell. I'm a volunteer presenter at Triple H, my home station here in Horsham in Western Victoria. Our Album of the Week competition had 94 entries this morning, and the winner was number 89, which was Phyllis from Horsham, and she's won Studio 8's new album, Moonstruck. Kevin Walsh will have another copy of that album to give away tomorrow morning when he broadcasts from the bunker at Harrington for our Friday morning version of Good Morning Country. But right now, let's go to the west for our final weather for this morning. As is customary at this time of the morning, we read out the weather for Western Australia. Albany, expecting a top of 18 degrees with showers increasing. Bunbury, 17 with showers. Karratha, 27 and sunny. Newman, 24 and sunny. Kununurra, 31 and sunny. And also Broome, the same, 31 and sunny. In Perth, the top is going to be 21 degrees with a sunny morning and then a shower or two. And here in Horsham, we're expecting a partly cloudy day with a top of 14 degrees. And all I can say is that there is loads of blue sky out there. I can hardly spot a cloud. It's still pretty chilly, but beautiful winter's day. And that's your roundup of the weather from Western Australia and, of course, my hometown of Horsham. We've got Alan Jackson coming up next, and this track is called Chasing That Neon.

Clancy Pye with Days Like This. Prior to that, we had a bit of a blast from the past with The Wheel, with I Fell In Love. And we began the bracket with Chasing That Neon Rainbow by Alan Jackson. Coming up next, we've got a brother and sister double. We're going to start out with Kerry Perrett with her latest single, Dusty Dreams, and follow it up with her brother Dean Perrett with his latest single, Phantoms of the Snowy. And you're listening to Good Morning Country on the Community Radio Network.

spirits roam those hills, where ghostly mountain horsemen muster cattle still. Away up on the high plains, as they've always done, hear the snowies thunder when they let the horse.

knowing it's the only life they know.

Such controversy in yesterday was never heard or known. So they're still grazing cattle as they did long ago.

Gene Parrott from his latest album Close to Home, and that was actually one of our albums of the week very recently, and the latest single from that album called Phantoms of the Snowy. And prior to that, his sister Kerry with her latest single Dusty Dreams. Well, today we had 94 entries in our Album of the Week competition. The winner was number 89, which was Phyllis from Horsham, and she has won Studio 8's album Moonstruck. If you'd like to win that album, you've got your last chance tomorrow morning when Kevin Walsh will be broadcasting from the bunker at Harrington, and he will have the final copy of that album, and he will have all the information on how you can obtain that album for yourself should you not be lucky enough to win it tomorrow. And I have heard a little whisper that they've not only got CDs, but they have vinyl as well. Good Morning Country came to you today on the Community Radio Network. And from my home studio at Horsham in Western Victoria, and my home community radio station is Triple H 96.5 FM, where I've been a volunteer for close on 20 years now. And wondering who I am, I'm Heather Farrell, and thank you for tuning your dial to your local community radio station and listening to Good Morning Country. And you could have been listening through your local radio station, or you may have been listening worldwide on the Community Radio Plus app. I'll be back with you next Thursday morning, and on all the other days of the working week, Kevin Walsh will be your host coming to you from the bunker. To take us up to the news, it's Justin Landers with Be a Little Kinder, and please remember to always show your kind face. If you see someone without a smile, make sure you give them one of yours. I'll catch you next Thursday.

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1: National Radio News.
2: Good morning, I'm Alyssa Delfs. The Communications Minister says there were no reports of adverse outcomes from Telstra's hours-long network outage yesterday. While customer access to data and phone calls was restored around 4pm yesterday, the telco says about 10% of users are still experiencing issues with 000. They're urged to restart their devices and allow about 90 seconds for their phone to connect to a different network. Speaking to the ABC this morning, Annika Wells says no adverse outcomes from the outage have been reported to her office.
3: I have not had it reported to me that any failure to connect to 000 has contributed to an adverse outcome. That's the update I have for your listeners overnight. Telstra will be providing an update later this morning with the latest round of numbers and the latest round of welfare check updates for Australians.
2: Meantime, the Minister for Industry and Innovation says the Australian Communications and Media Authority will undertake a full investigation of the Telstra outages. Tim Ayres confirmed some challenges were still persisting today, including for regional rail services in parts of Victoria and New South Wales. The investigation will determine any fines or penalties to be imposed on the telco. The Australian Institute of Health and Welfare says chronic disease accounts for most of the nation's health burdens. The findings were released today as part of the Institute's biannual flagship report. Dementia is now the leading cause of death in the country, rising by 39% over the past decade. Cases are increasing alongside a longer life expectancy. Speaking to National Radio News, head of AIHW Melanie Dunford says the patterns of illness are shifting, resulting in continued demand on Australia's healthcare system.
4: Chronic diseases really sit at the centre of Australia's health story. So over 3 in 5 Australians have at least one chronic condition. And dementia has now overtaken coronary heart disease as the leading cause of death in Australia. So this really reflects people living longer, but also the patterns of illness shifting. We're also seeing around 1 in 5 Australians experience a mental health condition each year.
2: Renewed rental growth across Australia's capital cities and low vacancy rates. As Scarlett Coppola reports, that's just some of the findings from Domain's second quarterly rent report for 2026.
5: The data shows the strongest annual rise in Australian rentals in almost 2 years, with a $20 weekly jump in combined capital house rents for the June quarter alone. It's a significant increase compared to its first quarterly report for this year, which had signalled a temporary freeze in rental growth. In the June quarter, Sydney specifically recorded the largest quarterly rent increase in 4 years. Researchers say rental market conditions may remain challenging for tenants for the rest of this year.
2: And the nominations for the 78th Emmy Awards have been announced today. Australia's Sarah Snook has 2 nods for the drama All Her Fault. She's nominated for Outstanding Lead Actress in a Limited or Anthology Series or Movie. Meantime, Love on the Spectrum US, which is produced by Australian company Northern Pictures, received 5 Creative Emmy nominations. And taking a look at sport, Queensland's captain says his side will bounce back next year after they were dealt a 30-12 loss in last night's State of Origin decider against the Blues. After the game, Cam Munster was gracious in defeat.
6: Disappointing result for us, but we'll be back next year. Just to Laurie and Isaiah Yeo and all the Blues players, thanks so much for the series. What a hell of a series, and hopefully the boys, just to Billy and all the other boys, I know you're hurting, but that's footy. Unfortunately, there's going to be a winner and a loser, and unfortunately it's us tonight, but we'll bounce back and look forward to the series next year. And
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11: Okay, good morning, Canaveral. It's Thursday morning and it is lolly time. Good morning, Lolly.
12: Good morning, and I do apologise I wasn't here last week. Rain events again. I mean, do you know what? I got so fed up of it, I wrote a song about the rain.
11: Okay, how about we zip
12: across? We won't be playing it yet.
11: Yeah, we'll do some weather first. I let them know how
12: weather,
11: good the day's
12: yes,
11: going to be.
12: Let's get some weather done.
11: Yes, it's correct. Today, sunny. The range is 7 to 18 degrees. Central west slopes and plains for Thursday, mostly sunny. Patches of morning frost in the south. Light winds becoming east, 15 to 20 kilometres an hour in the morning, and then becoming light in the late, in the middle of the day, sorry. There's a 5% chance of rain, less than 1 millimetre, and the UV index is moderate, so you can still get sunburned on a winter's day. Remember that. No fire danger rating, which is great, and there's a patchy cloud all over our part of the state, so. But looking out the Play School window, absolutely fantastic. 10.4 degrees at the moment, feels like 8.2, 80% on the humidity. And the winds are coming currently from the east at 9 kilometres an hour, gusting to 14. Barometric pressure is 1,028.1 and stable. Means we're not going anywhere for today. And we're looking at our top temperature at around about 3 o'clock this afternoon. Oh, nobody has to pick kids up, so it's school holidays. And there's a lot of stuff happening, which we'll tell you about a bit later on. Final flood warning for the Bogan River. So, yeah. And the air conditioner just went off. That's cool. No power failure, not like the other day. And everything worked. Yeah, it did. The generator cut in, everything went well. Okay, and the weather's been proudly brought to you by Gray's Auto Electrical, your steel specialist. Okay, Lolly.
12: That's one of the delights of working with an autistic person that's got massive high sensitivity to sound. It's like I come into this room and I just hear electric sound everywhere. And most people don't notice it, but I do. And the aircon, oh my God, it was hitting my face. It's like, oh my gosh.
11: But it was warm when you came.
12: Yeah, yeah. As soon as I turned it off, my legs instantly regretted my decision. Yeah, I should have brought a blanket for my knees. But having it blowing on my face that hot, I just couldn't cope with it. So there you go. So anyway, I carried on my trend of accidentally deleting my songs.
11: Ouch.
12: Yeah, and losing my USBs. And
11: ouch.
12: Yeah, so I've had to write new songs. And Marty, he won't agree with this, but Marty was complaining that he wanted me to have more content. And I thought, you know what? I'm on a tropic. I can only focus on one thing at a time. But I thought, you know what? We can make it seem like it's different stuff.
11: Yep.
12: So I just wrote stuff about coercive control, but it didn't sound like it was about coercive control.
11: Yeah.
12: Things about triangulation and codependence.
11: Codependence.
12: And we're going to have questions for Marty later.
11: Uh-oh.
12: I've done it to design to be that I ask him afterwards what the word triangulation means and what the word codependency means. Because I wrote the codependency for Marty.
11: Well, there we go.
12: Because I asked him what it meant and he didn't have anything that I could understand what he might have been talking about. So I looked it up and then I've written songs about it. So now we're all going to know what the heck codependency is, aren't we?
11: It's a bit like being a PIC and they swim around each other and they don't want to move out of the circle.
12: That's one way of looking at it. Yes. But I think we're going to have fun exploring it. So today we're still carrying on with coercive control, but I'm da-da boo-boo. I forgot to write the songs for it, so I'm going to play the ones from last time, just to remind you of what we covered last time.
11: Well, there we go. I've written
12: some fun stuff, like a Cranky Pants song, and oh, I can't wait to share my songs today. I'm so excited, folks.
11: Okay.
12: But we're going to start with the one that I think Marty likes, that I wrote for Bill, which is Windows Down, MTM FM Radio. So it's actually, I put that in there. Another Day in Paradise, you've all heard that one before. Chasing My Dreams, which is me. I'm chasing my dreams, folk. And then I didn't get to camp because it was wet, wet, wet, wet. And oh, I've had so much water. The plants are getting knee high. My moor doesn't work. I bought a new one. Well, it's not new. It costs $200. I was worried it might not even have an engine, but it does. But, you know, hopefully it might go or something. So I've got a song, I'm Too Wet. Now, come on, folks. It's tongue in cheek. Of course we always need more rain.
11: Yeah.
12: I've had too much and I couldn't come. And then And then we're going to have the delight of playing a song that was written by Marty B.
11: Oh, yes, it's there.
12: Called Invisible Chains. Now, I said to you so that you could win a prize and I'd help you. Well, he went and wrote the damn song himself. I didn't give him any damn help, so therefore, you know. But I was happy for people to do that too. I just helped him bring it here.
11: I'll have to thank Mick with the collaboration.
12: Yes, he did collaborate with his son.
11: Yeah.
12: Yes. But I did, because I know his son's not the same age group. I did do a version for his son, but it's a rap, and I hate it, and I'm not playing it.
11: But I was thinking of the collaboration between me and Mick Jagger over the telephone the other night. I'm only joking.
12: Mick Jagger, Mitchell.
11: Mitchell is his name.
12: Okay, so let's get going on it. So we're not going to probably get to the coercive control until... Why can't I see the times? Oh, because it hasn't played a song yet. Once it plays a song, I get a rough idea.
11: You know that? It's the beauty of all your music.
12: It's all got zeros, yes.
11: It's all got zeros.
12: Not been played yet. Right, okay, so I'm hoping that round about after the news at 10 that we might start on coercive control. Ah, oh, I want to quickly share. I had to call an ambulance out for someone else, and I was talking away to them, and it turns out that they'd heard my song, one of my songs about a coercive control on the radio, and they really liked it. So I played my song Rural Ambos. And they loved that song. They said it was really, really good. So I don't know if I've got it on my list today, but if I have, I will play it.
11: There we go.
12: All right, so let's get started. Windows down. Let's go, folks.
11: We'll start off with Austic Zone first.
12: Oh, haven't we done that yet?
11: No, we haven't.
12: Oh, no, we're going to do my Austic Zone. So you all know that if you're looking for me on SoundCloud, not all my songs are on there. I'm Austic Zone, AustickZone. If you just look for Austic Zone, you'll find my songs. But as I say, a lot of them are on there.
11: Okay, let's kick the jukebox and get it
12: started. Running.

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0: This is Lolly MRTB on MTM FM 91.9, the voice of Cunamble. And guess whose song that was?
1: Mine.
0: He and wrote Mitchell. It.
1: Written and by Eminem, Marty and Mitch.
0: There you go. Wasn't it just incredible? And what did you think of my song, I Am Too Wet? Which is why I couldn't come. Everything was too wet.
1: Yeah, she had the shits last week because she couldn't come, so she wrote a song about it.
0: He didn't say that word, really. He did
1: no,
0: not.
1: No, I did. What the shits? You're allowed to say
0: uh-oh,
1: that.
0: He said it again. I'm going to have a swear jar.
1: No, that's not swearing.
0: In England, we use the word bloody. And I remember when I first started and I phoned home and I'd been in England for a while, so I kind of talked differently, you know, a bit posher, and every sentence had bloody in it. And I remember my sister saying, talk properly, what's wrong with you? And she'd got like a really broad Scotch accent, but then I hadn't got one. I'd lost it. But it's okay. I went back to Scotland for a while, then I went and lived in Ireland, then I lived in Wales, so now I just sound like all of them. And everyone says, are you Irish? No, I'm definitely not.
1: I'm Scottish.
0: You're Welsh? No, but I've lived there. And I've lived in Ireland too. Okay, so you're English, then you're a Pom. No, I'm definitely not a Pom.
1: I'm definitely not a Pom. I'm actually English.
0: I didn't
1: English.
0: Even know what a Pom meant. I thought, I didn't know what it even meant.
1: Do you know?
0: But I said, I'm definitely not one of them.
1: Do you know what Pom meant, Pom or Pommy means?
0: No, I still don't know what
1: you
0: it
1: still means. Don't? Do you want to be educated?
0: Go
1: this
0: on,
1: morning?
0: Man.
1: I'll give it to you. Okay. When the first fleeters came out and settled Australia, the prisoners had stamped on their uniforms, Prisoner of Mother England, Pommy.
0: No!
1: Oh, yeah.
0: That's coercive control. I can tell you, there was lots of coercive control going on. I mean, after all, if you get talked into, you're going to this new country and you're getting another start because you're being a bad, bad boy or bad, bad girl or whatever the frick it is, kind of in a way as coercive control, which is definitely what today is all about.
1: Yeah.
0: So anyway, I'm Too Wet was the result of me getting fed up that I don't like the squelchiness. My wellies have got slits in them. I don't know what made slits in them. It makes me worried that something sliced my boots. Luckily didn't slice my foot.
1: It's a horrible sound, isn't it?
0: No, it's not that way. It's very sandy around, but it all sticks to everything. The dogs come out and they come back, and I live in a tiny caravan, and oh no, it's just gross. Everything's gross. And then the council keep putting out the warning. Thank you, council. Really appreciate the warning. I'm so glad, because people don't believe me when I say you're not allowed to travel on the blinking dirt roads.
1: Yeah, they had
0: it's
1: a few
0: been that much rain. And they seriously mean it. You know, people come down just for no damn reason down around the area. It's like, you know, it's a Sunday out trip or some damn thing. And it's like, hey, you're damaging the road, and it only gets fixed once a year if we're lucky. Not complaining. Really grateful to get that once a year fix.
1: Well, did you know if the road has got a sign up the front that says road closed, necessary traffic only, and you drive down that road and do damage or whatever, you can be held liable for
0: oh,
1: it.
0: Oh, no, there's more than that. No, it doesn't matter. If you just drive down the damn road, it doesn't have to have even a sign up. If you drive down the damn road and you damage it, they said you will pay
1: yep.
0: for the repairs.
1: Yep.
0: It doesn't matter whether there's a sign there or not. No, just don't do it.
1: Well, a lot of the times they do put signs up to warn people anyway, so...
0: That's great too. So that was what I Am Too Wet was about. And yeah, and I'm not keen on it. I don't like it touching me, really. You know, it annoys me. It hurts. It's like little needles hitting me because I'm hypersensitive. So there you go. A bit of a princess. Maybe I'll write a song about that. Right, so what we've got coming up is... Cranky Pants Mode. I've had one interesting week. I seem to have them every week, and the song is a result of it. Yep, definitely this is one of them, but obviously I can't make everything about me, so it's not about me.
1: Somebody's got Cranky Pants Mode happening
0: yeah,
1: out
0: but
1: there.
0: It's just,
1: at
0: you
1: some
0: know,
1: point today, somebody will have
0: somebody
1: Cranky
0: in general,
1: Pants Mode.
0: Yeah. So don't, you know, don't go tagging it onto me. Some of my stuff isn't about me, even though I wrote it because somebody annoyed me. Did I already say about the ambulance person? I did, didn't
1: yes,
0: I?
1: You
0: and
1: did.
0: About her me saying I'd write a song about her, she annoyed me.
1: Doesn't it suck getting to a wild rage and you go, what was I talking about?
0: Right, okay, so then we're going to get into our course of control soon, but not yet. We've still got a fair way to go. It's going to be after 10. So what we've got coming up is, because I forgot to write the songs for this week, we're just going to play the ones from last week, because it's still good. So we've still got the D's for Dread, My Mother Said to Me, which I love. Still, they've all got the same theme. Quicksand, no, we're not playing. Yeah, no, then Quicksand, Coercive Control, that was a song. And we must be getting close to the time, must we? Because then
1: 9:50,
0: then after that it comes up. That's 9:57. No, it won't come up at 9:57. We'll have to talk before then. I'm not doing,
1: yeah,
0: you're
1: yeah,
0: not,
1: we'll just
0: you're
1: talk the microphone off.
0: Yeah, you're not getting it till after the news. After the news, we'll get into Quicksand Week 2, Coercive Control. Okay?
1: No worries.
0: Right, so for now, what are we playing?
1: Cranky Pants.
0: Cranky Pants!